0: sleep, but what you got?
1: Hey, good morning.
2: Dad, what the heck? What the heck? Let's drive in Bob's and get to the job because we here in America believe in making it happen. Okay.
3: Hey, guys. Bob, Dad, yes, going to the
2: ball game. What a great way to have a

will fade eventually. So if our time is running out, day after day, we'll make the mundane a masterpiece. Oh my, my, oh my, my love. I take one look at you, you're taking me out.